this song wasn't really made, you know, to be a song, you know, it's more of a vibe, it's the light slow, it's the sexual infrastructure of lovemaking.

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And as we live, we learn. Just like the dark and the night, it's always gonna come to light. So love it.

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running. Yes, she did. After waving goodbye to me, I'm here to tell you that was too much for me.

0: Man, they need to do something about this parking lot.
1: They need to leave that parking lot alone, man.
0: Everything. Man, they need to fix this place up.
1: Say, man, if they fix the place up, ain't nobody gonna want to come no more.
0: You see the bathroom over there? They got a window shade full of doors.

0: roll with the raw blues time in the city, in the mix. We heard in the mix Sir Charles, Narvel Echo, Lee Shot Williams, Big Moochie, Carolyn Staten, Big A.O., along with J1, and this is a big, big king. Wrapping up the mix for the first hour of blues time in the city, this is some old school Big Boss Man. Got a little Michael Jackson in there, don't you think? We're playing the blues and southern soul just for you on this Memorial Day weekend. None of the usual stuff this weekend because Monday is Memorial Day, the unofficial kickoff to the summer season. Another reminder from us, and we'll keep doing this throughout the program, pate hate, enjoy yourself, eat, drink, and be merry. But if you drink, don't drive. And if you drive, please don't text.
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0: Coming up in hour number two, more of the same. Man, this is so much fun. Reminds me of those good old club days back in the day. Way back in the day. Don't do that anymore.
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0: 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Until next week, stay safe, do the right thing, and have a great time. After all, when it all boils down, that's all that matters. I am Regina Bailey, the man with no problems, because I am the happiest man in America. Remember me, and remember this. If it were easy, everybody would be doing it. Great show, gang. Give yourselves a big round of applause. Come on, Tori. Let's get out of here. Say goodbye to the Cool Blues fans.
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90.9 FM WJAB from the campus of Alabama A&M University. That's the music of Atlantic Star off the request line. We called it Sin For Me. And we just, before that was Marvin Jr., late Marvin Jr. and the Dales with I Miss You. Even before that, the mighty, mighty OJs with Darling, Darling Baby. Straight up 9 o'clock, let's ready to go up to NPR News Update from Washington. We'll be back on the other side of the evening. Man, more of the classics for you and you. We continue to jam with this Saturday morning classics, y'all. Keep that dial locked. This is 90.9 WJB while we continue to groove for you. 69. Got 69 degrees on the outside. Cloudy conditions. If you're driving around, be sure to drive with extreme care. Slow it down. Don't get out there running like you're crazy, okay? Enjoy this weekend. It's Memorial Day weekend. Make a good thing out of a good time, okay? News is up coming up next, so keep it locked to WJ.

0: 90.9 FM, WJB, from the campus of Alabama A&M University. Mr. the late, great one, Mr. B.B. King, he called, I like to live the love that I sing about. I'm going out to Mary out in Madison, out there. Madison, Mississippi, Madison, Alabama, that is. Good morning to everybody out there. Hope you're enjoying Saturday morning classes with your brother here, just kicking it live with you at 9:45, 15 before your 10 o'clock hour. Weather-wise, as we said earlier, look like a lot of sunshine is trying to creep through the clouds this morning. And we want to say the weatherman's calling for a high near 80 today, looking for a low this evening around 67. Currently, under a partly cloudy skies right now, we're looking at 71 degrees right here from the campus of Alabama A&M University. Let's continue with great classic music, but first this.
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1: And I never thought I'd see you again.
0: Yeah.
1: What a coincidence.

0: 90.9 FM WJB from the campus of Alabama A&M University. That's the music of Larry Blackmon and Cameo. They call it, that was a Winston, that is. Calling him Father. And before that was Larry Blackmon and Cameo. Attack Me With Your Love. And even before that, it was the late Bobby Womack with Sweet Caroline. It's about 11:47 now, 12 minutes, 13 minutes before your 12 o'clock hour here. Brother BJ getting ready to wrap things up, making way for part two of the classics for your Saturday morning here. We continue to groove with you on this Memorial Day weekend. I'm just trying to make it happen for you, okay? Let's continue with this great classic music. Hey, but first, let's do this.
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1: All the girls in this neighborhood already wear camisoles.
0: I know, but...
1: That's because it's cool. Now let's get them jeans off.
0: Okay, but I'm warning you.
1: Warning me about what? Yeah, this zipper's tight. Here, why don't you lay down?
0: That's what I'm trying to tell you.
1: Stop trying to tell me things and pull.
0: But...
1: Come on, pull.
0: I'm warning you.
1: Mary, sweet Mother Jesus.
0: I told you.
1: Damn.